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4: Here's Strathroy Caradoc's three-day forecast from the MyFM Weather Center. Tonight, cloudy skies, a low of 18 degrees expected. Tomorrow, cloudy skies, small chance of rain. A high of 29 throughout the day and a low of 16 degrees overnight. And for Wednesday, sunshine, a high of 30 degrees. I'm Kimberly Milliman, Strathroy Caradoc.

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4: Here's Strathroy Caradoc's three-day forecast from the MyFM Weather Center. Tonight, cloudy skies, a low of 18 degrees expected. Tomorrow, cloudy skies, a small chance of rain, a high of 29 throughout the day and a low of 16 degrees overnight. And for Wednesday, sunshine, a high of

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2: 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The funds we raise within the community go to support the youth who are enrolled in our services, whether it be housing or employment supports, along with the community members of Middlesex County.
1: 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Tonight, cloudy skies, a low of 18 degrees expected. Tomorrow, cloudy skies, a small chance of rain, a high of 29 throughout the day and a low of 16 degrees overnight. And for Wednesday, sunshine, a high of 30 degrees.

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3: Here's Strathroy Caradoc's three-day forecast from the MyFM Weather Center. Tonight, cloudy skies, a low of 18 degrees expected. Tomorrow, cloudy skies, small chance of rain, a high of 29 throughout the day and a low of 16 degrees overnight. And for Wednesday, sunshine, a high of 30 degrees.

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1: Here's Strathroy Caradox 3-day forecast from the MyFM Weather Center. Today, cloudy skies, a small chance of rain, a high of 29 degrees expected. Overnight rain continuing, a low of 16 degrees. Tomorrow, sunshine, a high of 30 throughout the day and a low of 19 degrees overnight. And for Thursday, a chance of rain, a high of 29 degrees. I'm Kimberly Milliman, Strathroy Caradox.

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1: Here's Strathroy Caradoc's three-day forecast from the MyFM Weather Center. Today, cloudy skies, a small chance of rain, a high of 29 degrees expected. Overnight rain continuing, a low of 16 degrees. Tomorrow, sunshine, a high of 30 throughout the day and a low of 19 degrees overnight. And for Thursday, a chance of rain, a high of 29 degrees. I'm Kimberly Milliman with Strathroy Caradoc's breaking and local news.
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1: Here's Strathroy Caradoc's three-day forecast from the MyFM Weather Center. Today, cloudy skies, a small chance of rain, a high of 29 degrees expected. Overnight rain continuing, a low of 16 degrees. Tomorrow, sunshine, a high of 30 throughout the day and a low of 19 degrees overnight. And for Thursday, a chance of rain, a high of 29 degrees. I'm Kimberly Milliman.

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1: Here's Strathroy Caradox 3-day forecast from the MyFM Weather Center. Today, cloudy skies, a small chance of rain, a high of 29 degrees expected. Overnight rain continuing, a low of 16 degrees. Tomorrow, sunshine, a high of 30 throughout the day and a low of 19 degrees overnight. And for Thursday, a chance of rain, a high of 29 degrees. I'm Kimberly Milliman.

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1: Here's Strathroy Caradox 3-day forecast from the MyFM Weather Center. Today, cloudy skies, a small chance of rain, a high of 29 degrees expected. Overnight rain continuing, a low of 16 degrees. Tomorrow, sunshine, a high of 30 throughout the day and a low of 19 degrees overnight. And for Thursday, a chance of rain, a high of 29 degrees. I'm Kimberly Milliman, Strathroy Caradox.

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1: Hey, welcome back to the Wake Up Call. As we know, last week, Canada Day week, with increased traffic, the OPP were patrolling the roads, trails, waterways, and the communities around the province to help keep everyone safe. So during the week, some numbers have come out as of yesterday. The OPP laid just over 19,100 traffic and marine charges, including 8,600 speeding charges, just under 1,500 seatbelt charges, 412 impaired charges, and 243 for distracted driving. OPP are reminding us safety is everyone's responsibility, whether you are on the roads, the trails, or the waterways. It was a busy week for sure last week. When we come back, we'll talk Canadian barbecuing and where you can save some money and still have the delicious eats off the grill on the Wake Up Call next.
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3: Here's Strathroy Caradoc's 3-day forecast from the MyFM Weather Center. Today, cloudy skies, a small chance of rain, a high of 29 degrees expected. Overnight rain continuing, a low of 16 degrees. Tomorrow, sunshine, a high of 30 throughout the day and a low of 19 degrees overnight. And for Thursday, a chance of rain, a high of 29 degrees. I'm Kimberly Milliman, Strathroy Caradoc's

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1: Good morning. I'm Chris Orr. Sunshine and cloud for the most part for our Tuesday. Here's what's happening in Strathclyde-Caradoc area. Strathclyde-Caradoc police are asking for your help in identifying the driver of a pickup truck involved in a hit-and-run collision last month. Police say the crash happened June 18th around 1:15 in the afternoon at the intersection of Victoria and Metcalf Streets. Investigators say a black Ford F-150 pickup truck was involved in the collision, but the driver left the scene without remaining as required. The truck was last seen traveling south on Buchanan. A Strathclyde man is facing child pornography-related charges following an investigation by the Strathclyde-Caradoc police. Police say the investigation began March 21st after officers received information about the possible possession of child sexual abuse material. As the investigation continued, detectives obtained and executed a search warrant at a home in Strathroy. A 36-year-old Strathclyde man was arrested and charged with possession of child sexual abuse and exploitation material and was held in custody pending a bail hearing. The Strathclyde Lions Club has announced that its summer dance event, which was scheduled to take place a week from this Saturday, has been canceled. Lions Club has not provided a reason for the cancellation at this time. Anyone who purchased tickets is encouraged to contact the Lions Club for more information. And a new cultural festival is coming to Grand Bend this weekend, bringing Jamaican food, music, entertainment, and family fun to the community. Organizer Talissa Watson told MyFM what visitors can expect from Jam Fest.
2: Yeah, they can expect a whole lot of entertainment. It is a family event, so we'll have a section for kids, a kids zone where they're able to play games throughout the event as well. We're going to have a couple entertainers that are coming in, so a couple musicians.
1: Jam Fest will take place Saturday 1 until 9 p.m. at Klondike Sports Park, located just minutes from Grand Bend's beach area. After 9 this morning, get the full local news rundown sent straight to your email. Sign up at strathbroytoday.ca. In sports, down to the final eight now at the World Cup. After the last two round of 16 games on Monday, Spain defeating Portugal 1-0 with a 90th minute goal. Belgium all over the U.S. 4-1. On a diamond, the Giants hammer the Blue Jays at 10-1. The Yankees over the Rays 5-1. The Tigers were off. I'm Chris Soares with the news that keeps you connected to where you live. Strathclyde-Caradoc's three-day weather is next.
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1: Sunshine and cloud for the most part today. A high of a 29 degrees. It'll feel like 37 with the Humidex. Partly cloudy this evening. Chances of some showers and clearing overnight. A low of 16. For tomorrow, sunshine. A high of a 30 degrees. For Thursday, sunshine and cloud. Chance of rain. A high of a 29. Our UV index today, very high at 9. 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We're here when you need us. Comfort, care, community. Currently sitting at 20 degrees on our Tuesday morning. I'm Chris Soares, 105.7 My FM. 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
1: Good Tuesday morning, sunshine and cloud today, a high of 29 degrees, a 36.

0: 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It's our What's Good story today. Here's Kimberly Millimans.
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0: Sunshine and cloud for the most part today. A high of a 29 degrees. It'll feel like 37 with the Humidex. Partly cloudy this evening. Chance of some showers and clearing overnight. A low of 16. For tomorrow, sunshine. A high of a 30 degrees. For Thursday, sunshine and cloud. Chance of rain. A high of a 29. Our UV index today, very high at 9. 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We're here when you need us. Comfort, care, community. Currently sitting at 20 degrees on our Tuesday morning. I'm Chris Soares, 105.7 MyFM. 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
1: Sunshine and cloud and warm. That's what's on tap, courtesy of Mother Nature on our Tuesday. But lots going on over the next couple of days. We call it the 48. Here's Kimberly Millimans.
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1: Sunshine and cloud for the most part today. A high of a 29 degrees. It'll feel like 37 with the Humidex. Partly cloudy this evening. Chance of some showers and clearing overnight. A low of 16. For tomorrow, sunshine. A high of a 30 degrees. For Thursday, sunshine and cloud. Chance of rain. A high of a 29. Our UV index today, very high at 9. 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We're here when you need us. Comfort, care, community. Currently sitting at 20 degrees on our Tuesday morning. I'm Chris Soares, 105.7 MyFM. 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
1: Good morning, I'm Chris Soares. A warm day for us today. Here's what's happening in Strathclyde-Caradoc area. A Strathclyde man is facing child pornography-related charges following an investigation by Strathclyde-Caradoc police. They say the investigation began back on March 21st after officers received information about the possible possession of child sexual abuse material. As the investigation continued, detectives obtained and executed a search warrant at a home in Strathroy. As a result, a 36-year-old Strathroy man was arrested and charged and is awaiting a bail hearing. Strathclyde-Caradoc police are also looking for help in identifying the driver of a pickup truck involved in a hit and run back on June the 18th around 1:15 in the afternoon at the intersection of Victoria and Metcalf Streets. A black Ford F-150 pickup truck was involved in a collision. The driver did not remain, and the truck was last seen traveling south on Buchanan Street. The Strathclyde Lions Club has announced that its summer dance event, which was scheduled for a week from this Saturday, has now been canceled. The club did not provide a reason for the cancellation. Anyone who purchased tickets is encouraged to contact the Strathclyde Lions Club. And Jamaican culture will take center stage in Grand Bend this Saturday as the first ever Jam Fest comes to Klondike Sports Park. Organizer Talissa Watson says the goal is to create an authentic Caribbean atmosphere while giving residents and visitors a chance to experience Jamaican culture close to home.
2: We're really setting it up where it feels not only authentic Jamaican, but also like an escape away into the Caribbean. So you'll see that within the way that we set up our decorations and such throughout the entire venue space. So we're really excited. Of course, Jamaican food. You know, we'll have that as well too.
1: Tickets are available through the JamFest website. After 9 this morning, get the full local news rundown sent straight to your email. Sign up at strathroytoday.ca. In sports, on a diamond, the Giants hammer the Blue Jays at 10-1. The Yankees over the Rays 5-1. The Tigers were off. In the WNBA Monday night, the Valkyries, Sun, and Storm were all winners. And basketball news, the Toronto Raptors will hold a news conference this morning with a quote-unquote special guest. The Raptors and LA Clippers have reportedly agreed to a blockbuster deal to bring a two-time NBA Finals MVP Kawhi Leonard back to Toronto, a transaction that should be finalized sometime this week. I'm Chris Soares with the news that keeps you connected to where you live. Strathclyde-Caradoc's three-day weather is next.
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1: Sunshine and cloud for the most part today. A high of a 29 degrees. It'll feel like 37 with the Humidex. Partly cloudy this evening. Chance of some showers and clearing overnight. A low of 16. For tomorrow, sunshine. A high of a 30 degrees. For Thursday, sunshine and cloud. Chance of rain. A high of a 29. Our UV index today, very high at 9, brought to you by Jaden's Mechanical. We're here when you need us. Comfort, care, community. Currently sitting at 20 degrees on our Tuesday morning. I'm Chris Soares, 105.7 MyFM. Stratford Care Doc's breaking in local news.

0: FM in the morning on your Tuesday with Jamie and Lorena. It's Chris in for Jamie for a few more weeks. Coming up, the five things we have learned thus far from the World Cup.
1: Celebrity birthdays also on the way. And even more important, just before eight, your birthdays, anniversaries, retirements, grads, divorces, whatever you want. Do you know, Chris, January is the month with the most divorces?
0: I did not know that, but probably stemming from maybe a bad Christmas. Here's Pink, Try on My FM in the Morning.

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1: Good Tuesday morning, sunshine and cloud today, a high of 29 degrees, a 37 Humidex expected for our Tuesday, and some great expansion news for a well-known local business. It's our What's Good story today. Here's Kimberly Millimans.
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1: Sunshine and cloud for the most part. Today, a high of 29 degrees. It'll feel like 37 with the Humidex. Partly cloudy this evening. Chances of some showers and clearing overnight, a low of 16. For tomorrow, sunshine, a high of 30 degrees. For Thursday, sunshine and cloud. Chance of rain, a high of 29. Our UV index today, very high at 9. 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We're here when you need us. Comfort, care, community. Currently sitting at 20 degrees on our Tuesday morning. I'm Chris Soares, 105.7 MyFM. 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

0: Happy Tuesday, everyone. Thank you for joining us on MyFM in the morning. We had a great chat yesterday with Chris's cousin, Jason, who was at the World Cup game between Portugal and Croatia last week and had an absolute blast.
1: Yeah, listener reached out as well. Some of her family members were there too, and they shared some great pictures and their story with us. We will share it with you coming up.
0: Also, financially, was the World Cup worth it for Canada? After Manic Monday on a Tuesday, the Bengals on MyFM in the morning.

0: 9FM in the morning on your Tuesday with Jamie and Lorena. It's Kristen for Jamie. Thank you for starting your day here with us. Is a hot dog a sandwich? I have researched it, and the answer is 100% yes. Just kidding.
1: No.
0: Just kidding. The debate rages on this Tuesday morning. We got some more texts in. Katina reached out to us on our text line. She says, if you break the bun apart and you're actually sandwiching the hot dog, then okay. I can see it considered a sandwich, but as long as the bun is together, I would say it is not a sandwich, but a hot dog. It all depends how good your buns are and where your buns fit. Again.
1: And some people have better buns than others. Let's be honest.
0: Again.
1: Here. Okay.
0: A very interesting conversation on this Tuesday morning.
1: Keep those texts coming. We love it. It's fun. A text from Janet, but on a different topic. Yesterday, this came in, and I thought, this is such a beautiful thing to share, so I want to share it with everybody. My nephew and his wife and two boys were able to be at the soccer game on Thursday night to watch Portugal play and pull off an amazing win. They have been living in Portugal the last 3 or 4 months, being immersed in the culture, attending school there, and even playing on a soccer team. It was an unforgettable experience for Braden's 12th birthday as well. She goes on to say, I'm so happy for them that they were able to have this once in a lifetime experience. And the pictures Janet sent are fantastic. The pure joy on these kids' faces is so great.
0: Canada's World Cup hosting duties conclude today, and the early data shows, and I will say this, I was wrong. The round of 16 did not finish yesterday. It finishes actually today. My apologies. Two games left. Argentina, Egypt this afternoon at noon. Switzerland, Colombia at 4 o'clock this afternoon. Then we go to the quarterfinals. So, I was incorrect, and I wanted to correct for those of you listening in. Toronto and Vancouver probably not coming out ahead financially. Debit and credit card spending at restaurants and bars rose by just 3% in Toronto during the first 2 weeks of the World Cup compared to the same period last year. According to Moneris, to put that in perspective, bar and restaurant spending rose by 12% in Toronto during Taylor Swift's 2024 Eras Tour performances. Spending by international visitors was up 34% from last year, suggesting that whatever tourism boost the city saw was offset by locals and domestic tourists opting against braving what many expected to be throngs of footy fans. That actually surprises me, Lorena.
1: Yeah, me too. Canada likely spent just over $1 billion to co-host the World Cup, according to an estimate by the Parliamentary Budget Officer. Tournament boosters justified that cost, in part by pointing to forecasts of supercharged economic activity that now seem overly optimistic. Large international sporting events like the World Cup and the Olympics are almost always pitched as paying for themselves, but that almost never turns out to be the case. We know that. You don't host the World Cup, though, to make money, do you, Chris? You do it for what we just saw in the text from Janet, what your cousin saw, Jason, the other day, sharing his experience, what my buddy, what was his name?
0: You forgot your buddy's name? We have a Lorena moment right now on this Tuesday, July the 7th, folks. Hang on. Put your seatbelts on. She's lost it.
1: Okay. My acquaintance.
0: Your acquaintance. She went from your buddy to your acquaintance?
1: Yeah, because I forgot his name.
0: The story of my dating life.
1: Dory's boyfriend we talked to a while back. He was at a game and he had fun. Okay.
0: Dory's boyfriend, we apologize for forgetting your name on this Tuesday morning. Coming up, Roby's Pun of the Day. It's MyFM in the morning.
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0: Sunshine and cloud and warm. That's what's on tap, courtesy of Mother Nature on our Tuesday, but lots going on over the next couple of days. We call it the 48. Here's Kimberly Milliman.
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0: Sunshine and cloud for the most part today, a high of 29 degrees. It'll feel like 37 with the Humidex. Partly cloudy this evening, chance of some showers and clearing overnight, a low of 16. For tomorrow, sunshine, a high of 30 degrees. For Thursday, sunshine and cloud, chance of rain, a high of 29. Our UV index today, very high at 9, brought to you by James Mechanical. We're here when you need us. Comfort, care, community. Currently sitting at 20 degrees on our Tuesday morning. I'm Chris Soares, 105.7 MyFM. Strathroy Caradoc breaking in local news. My FM in the morning on your Tuesday with the Jamie and Lorena. It's Chris in for Jamie. We're talking about, is a hot dog a sandwich on this Tuesday morning? More texts come in. It's amazing how many people want to chat about hot dogs on a Tuesday morning. Yes, hot dogs and hamburgers are sandwiches. It's just like if you have a bun with meat, that's a sandwich too. Hey, somebody said exactly what I did. Thank you so much.
1: I think we're at 50-50 or so by now.
0: I think so.
1: Yeah, where half people are saying, yes, hot dogs are sandwiches, and half are saying, no, they're not, which is the correct answer, by the way. Roby is my brother. He's a wonderful older brother. He's always taking care of me. He's a sweet guy. He's on his way, I don't know, to Texas or something for some meeting, but he still sent us a pun this morning. He always takes care of us too. When one door closes, he says, another one opens. Other than that, it's a good car. Here's Bon Jovi, It's My Life on MyFM in the morning.

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1: Leadoff hitter today. Want to wish a happy birthday to a young man that I work at a racetrack with, and I've worked with him for the last few years. Chris Kulas, having a birthday today, 40th birthday. Happy birthday, sir. Thank you for all the work that you do.
2: Ah, big birthday. Also a big birthday, happy 90th birthday to Helen Hoskin today. Wishing you a day full of fun, love, and laughter from your family and friends. We love you so much.
1: Happy birthday, Bonnie. Enjoy your special day from James, Marie, Angela, Paul, and Marilyn. Don't forget Oreo, Rufus, and Minnie.
2: Aww. Happy 19th birthday today. This text came in to my grandson, Logan Hannah. Love, Nan.
1: And a couple of late birthdays from yesterday. I want to wish my friends Donnie and Ronnie Gordon a happy birthday today. Party hardy, boys. Thank you from Steve Barber.
2: And I want to wish my daughter a happy 24th birthday. This was on July 4th. Love, Mom and Addison.
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1: Good morning. I'm Chris Orr. Sunshine and cloud for the most part for our Tuesday. Here's what's happening in Strathclyde-Caradoc and area. Strathclyde-Caradoc police are asking for your help in identifying the driver of a pickup truck involved in a hit-and-run collision last month. Police say the crash happened June 18th around 1:15 in the afternoon at the intersection of Victoria and Metcalf Streets. Investigators say a black Ford F-150 pickup truck was involved in the collision, but the driver left the scene without remaining as required. The truck was last seen traveling south on Buchanan. A Strathclyde man is facing child pornography-related charges following an investigation by the Strathclyde-Caradoc police. Police say the investigation began March 21st after officers received information about the possible possession of child sexual abuse material. As the investigation continued, detectives obtained and executed a search warrant at a home in Strathroy. A 36-year-old Strathclyde man was arrested and charged with possession of child sexual abuse and exploitation material and was held in custody pending a bail hearing. The Strathclyde Lions Club has announced that its summer dance event, which was scheduled to take place a week from this Saturday, has been canceled. Lions Club has not provided a reason for the cancellation at this time. Anyone who purchased tickets is encouraged to contact the Lions Club for more information. And a new cultural festival is coming to Grand Bend this weekend, bringing Jamaican food, music, entertainment, and family fun to the community. Organizer Talissa Watson told MyFM what visitors can expect from Jam Fest.
4: Yeah, they can expect a whole lot of entertainment. It is a family event, so we'll have a section for kids, a kids zone where they're able to play games throughout the event as well. We're going to have a couple entertainers that are coming in, so a couple musicians.
1: Jam Fest will take place Saturday, 1 until 9 p.m. at Klondike Sports Park, located just minutes from Grand Bend's beach area. After 9 this morning, get the full local news rundown sent straight to your email. Sign up at strathroytoday.ca. In sports, down to the final eight now at the World Cup. After the last two round of 16 games on Monday, Spain defeating Portugal 1-0 with a 90th minute goal. Belgium all over the U.S. 4-1. On a diamond, the Giants hammer the Blue Jays at 10-1. The Yankees over the Rays 5-1. The Tigers were off. I'm Chris Soares with the news that keeps you connected to where you live. Strathclyde-Caradoc's 3-day weather is next.
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1: weather. Sunshine and cloud for the most part today. A high of a 29 degrees. It'll feel like 37 with the Humidex. Partly cloudy this evening. Chances of some showers and clearing overnight. A low of 16. For tomorrow, sunshine, a high of a 30 degrees. For Thursday, sunshine and cloud. Chance of rain, a high of a 29. Our UV index today, very high at 9. 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We're here when you need us. Comfort, care, community. Currently sitting at 20 degrees on our Tuesday morning. I'm Chris Soares, 105.7 My FM. Strathclyde Care Doc's breaking and local news.

My FM in the morning with the Jamie and Lorena. It's Kristen for Jamie. Don't forget to continue to get your texts in. Is a hot dog a sandwich? We're talking about that all morning long, apparently. Coming up, the good, the bad, and the really weird, including where a family's furniture ended up during a move. After Walk the Moon, Shut Up and Dance on My FM in the morning.

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1: Good Tuesday morning, sunshine and cloud today, a high of 29 degrees, a 37 Humidex expected for our Tuesday, and some great expansion news for a well-known local business. It's our What's Good story today. Here's Kimberly Millimans.
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1: Sunshine and cloud for the most part today. A high of 29 degrees. It'll feel like 37 with the Humidex. Partly cloudy this evening. Chances of some showers and clearing overnight. A low of 16. For tomorrow, sunshine. A high of 30 degrees. For Thursday, sunshine and cloud. Chance of rain. A high of 29. Our UV index today, very high at 9. 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We're here when you need us. Comfort, care, community. Currently sitting at 20 degrees on our Tuesday morning. I'm Chris Soares, 105.7 MyFM. 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
1: Sunshine and cloud and warm. That's what's on tap, courtesy of Mother Nature on our Tuesday. But lots going on over the next couple of days. We call it the 48. Here's Kimberly Millimans.
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1: Sunshine and cloud for the most part today, a high of 29 degrees. It'll feel like 37 with the Humidex. Partly cloudy this evening, chance of some showers and clearing overnight, a low of 16. For tomorrow, sunshine, a high of 30 degrees. For Thursday, sunshine and cloud, chance of rain, a high of 29. Our UV index today, very high at 9, brought to you by James Mechanical. We're here when you need us. Comfort, care, community. Currently sitting at 20 degrees on our Tuesday morning. I'm Chris Soares, 105.7 MyFM. 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
1: Good morning, I'm Chris Soares. A warm day for us today. Here's what's happening in Strathclyde-Caradoc area. A Strathclyde man is facing child pornography-related charges following an investigation by Strathclyde-Caradoc police. They say the investigation began back on March 21st after officers received information about the possible possession of child sexual abuse material. As the investigation continued, detectives obtained and executed a search warrant at a home in Strathroy. As a result, a 36-year-old Strathroy man was arrested and charged and is awaiting a bail hearing. Strathclyde-Caradoc police are also looking for your help in identifying the driver of a pickup truck involved in a hit and run back on June the 18th around 1:15 in the afternoon at the intersection of Victoria and Metcalf Streets. A black Ford F-150 pickup truck was involved in a collision. The driver did not remain, and the truck was last seen traveling south on Buchanan Street. The Strathroy Lions Club has announced that its summer dance event, which was scheduled for a week from this Saturday, has now been canceled. The club did not provide a reason for the cancellation. Anyone who purchased tickets is encouraged to contact the Strathroy Lions Club. And Jamaican culture will take center stage in Grand Bend this Saturday as the first ever Jam Fest comes to Klondike Sports Park. Organizer Talissa Watson says the goal is to create an authentic Caribbean atmosphere while giving residents and visitors a chance to experience Jamaican culture close to home.
2: We're really setting it up where it feels not only authentic Jamaican, but also like an escape away into the Caribbean. So you'll see that within the way that we set up our decorations and such throughout the entire venue space. So we're really excited. Of course, Jamaican food, you know, we'll have that as well too.
1: Tickets are available through the Jamfest website. After 9 this morning, get the full local news rundown sent straight to your email. 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In sports, on a diamond, the Giants hammer the Blue Jays at 10-1. The Yankees over the Rays 5-1. The Tigers were off. In the WNBA Monday night, the Valkyries, Sun, and Storm were all winners. And basketball news, the Toronto Raptors will hold a news conference this morning with a quote-unquote special guest. The Raptors and LA Clippers have reportedly agreed to a blockbuster deal to bring a two-time NBA Finals MVP Kawhi Leonard back to Toronto, a transaction that should be finalized sometime this week. I'm Chris Soares with the news that keeps you connected to where you live. Strathclyde-Caradoc's a three-day weather is next.
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1: Sunshine and cloud for the most part today. A high of a 29 degrees. It'll feel like 37 with the Humidex. Partly cloudy this evening. Chance of some showers and clearing overnight. A low of 16. For tomorrow, sunshine. A high of a 30 degrees. For Thursday, sunshine and cloud. Chance of rain. A high of a 29. Our UV index today, very high at 9. 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Comfort, care, community. Currently sitting at 20 degrees on our Tuesday morning. I'm Chris Soares, 105.7 MyFM. 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

0: FM in the morning on your Tuesday with Jamie and Lorena. It's a Kristen for Jamie. Hope you're off to a great start. Thank you for starting your Tuesday right here with us. And I guess time for some animal tales on this Tuesday, Lorena.
1: Oh, we know how much I love these. Do you love them too, Chris?
0: They're getting to me in a positive manner, which I cannot say for Roby's pun of the day. So I'm good with animal tales.
1: Okay, good. Well, one curious cat apparently couldn't resist crashing the neighborhood's latest gender reveal party and came home looking like a giant blue cotton ball. Sophie Jenkin was stunned when her two-year-old tabby Wilbur, who's a girl, by the way, wandered back home sporting a bright blue coat. At first, she feared someone had deliberately sprayed or painted the cat. But after posting photos on Facebook, the mystery was quickly solved.
0: A neighbor admitted to hosting a gender reveal party a few doors away where children kicked soccer balls filled with blue cornstarch to announce they were having a boy. Sometime after the celebration, Wilbur apparently decided the leftover powder made a perfect place to roll around. Relieved that the blue coloring was harmless cornstarch and not paint or chemicals, Sophie gave the adventurous feline a few baths until the tabby returned to her normal color.
1: Oh, Wilbur, the unusual incident amused both neighbors, with the expectant mom saying the surprise blue cat made the party even more memorable than the gender reveal itself. As for Wilbur, the accidental party crasher is back to her usual appearance, though she may have earned a reputation as the neighborhood's most colorful gate crasher. This is MyFM in the morning.

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1: Good Tuesday morning, sunshine and cloud today, a high of 29 degrees, a 37 humidex expected for our Tuesday, and some great expansion news for a well-known local business. It's our What's Good story today. Here's Kimberly Millimans.
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1: Sunshine and cloud for the most part today. A high of a 29 degrees. It'll feel like 37 with the humidex. Partly cloudy this evening. Chance of some showers and clearing overnight. A low of 16. For tomorrow, sunshine. A high of a 30 degrees. For Thursday, sunshine and cloud. Chance of rain. A high of a 29. Our UV index today, very high at 9. 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We're here when you need us. 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Currently sitting at 20 degrees on our Tuesday morning. I'm Chris Soares, 105.7 MyFM. 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
1: Sunshine and cloud and warm. That's what's on tap, courtesy of Mother Nature on our Tuesday. But lots going on over the next couple of days. We call it the 48. Here's Kimberly Millimans.
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1: Sunshine and cloud for the most part today, a high of a 29 degrees. It'll feel like 37 with the Humidex. Partly cloudy this evening, chance of some showers and clearing overnight, a low of 16. For tomorrow, sunshine, a high of a 30 degrees. For Thursday, sunshine and cloud, chance of rain, a high of a 29. Our UV index today, very high at 9, brought to you by James Mechanical. We're here when you need us, comfort, care, community. Currently sitting at 20 degrees on our Tuesday morning. I'm Chris Soares, 105.7 MyFM. 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

0: 105.7 MyFM. Good morning, Strathroy Caradoc. It's Lorena here with you. Well, you'll be hearing more about this because I had a chat with the organizer, Simon, yesterday. But just want to put this out there because I think this is going to be a lot of fun this weekend. Strathroy is having a mini Irish festival. This is on Saturday. Tons of great Irish music. The Cookie Bar is where everything kicks off on Saturday at 5 p.m. Alan Lynch will be playing. Then from 7 till 9 at Strathroy United Church, Maggie's Wake. They're a group. They sing Irish music and have a lot of fun. And then also a traditional Irish session at the Rusty Wrench from 9 until 11. So it's Strathroy's very own mini Irish festival. We'll have more details and some tickets to one of the concerts coming up on MyFM in the Morning.
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2: Leadoff hitter today. Want to wish a happy birthday to a young man that I work at a racetrack with, and I've worked with him for the last few years. Chris Koulos, having a birthday today, 40th birthday. Happy birthday, sir. Thank you for all the work that you do.
0: Ah, big birthday. Also a big birthday, happy 90th birthday to Helen Hoskin today. Wishing you a day full of fun, love, and laughter from your family and friends. We love you so much.
2: Happy birthday, Bonnie. Enjoy your special day from James, Marie, Angela, Paul, and Marilyn. Don't forget Oreo, Rufus, and Minnie.
0: Aww. Happy 19th birthday today. This text came in to my grandson, Logan Hannah. Love, Nan.
2: And a couple of late birthdays from yesterday. I want to wish my friends Donnie and Ronnie Gordon a happy birthday today. Party hardy, boys. Thank you from Steve Barber.
0: And I want to wish my daughter a happy 24th birthday. This was on July 4th. Love, Mom and Addison.

0: Divine Brown on My FM at Work. That was Old School Love. And before that, Smash Mouth, Walking on the Sun, which is what some of this summer has felt like so far. Some Jawas tried to sell me a couple of droids the other day. But summer, winter, we're always at the mercy of the weather. And film productions are no different. And with all of the big film releases, the Hollywood blockbusters for the summer, looking to next week, they will release The Odyssey. Christopher Nolan's massive opus, The Odyssey. This is going to be a really big scoping movie. But again, even while they're filming this movie, they ran into some trouble because of the weather. Lots of movies have had this happen to them. But Tom Holland, who's starring in The Odyssey, said they had to pause shooting because of a cartoonish rainbow in a pivotal shot. He's coming in or out of a castle, a really big scene, and there's this giant rainbow in the sky.
1: Look at it. Double rainbow. Surprise.
0: Usually we'd enjoy seeing a rainbow, but Tom Holland said it looked like something out of My Little Pony. Not exactly the grand scope of The Odyssey that Christopher Nolan was going for. They just had the premiere in London for The Odyssey. Anne Hathaway was there in her maternity clothes. She's expecting her third child. It's a stacked cast and it hits the theaters here next week. No rainbows included. But again, you can't fight the weather. And you can't fight this feeling. We've got REO Speedwagon up next on MyFM.
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1: South Dakota police are asking for your help in identifying the driver of a pickup truck involved in a hit-and-run collision last month. A Strathmore man is facing child pornography-related charges following an investigation by the Strathmore Caradoc police. The Strathmore Lions Club has announced that its summer dance event, which was scheduled to take place a week from this Saturday, has been canceled. And a new cultural festival is coming to Grand Bend this weekend, bringing Jamaican food, music, entertainment, and family fun to the community. 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

0: Sarah McLachlan and a live version of her hit Ice Cream on MyFM. Smack dab on National Strawberry Sundae Day. If you needed a sign to have some ice cream, that's your combo right there. But if you're like me and you prefer savory to sweet, you're probably a garlic fan. And a British gardener just broke two Guinness World Records with his summer harvest. Graham Barrett claimed these two world records with his 2026 summer crop. His elephant garlic bulb weighed 3 pounds and 13.7 ounces, the diameter 7.5 inches. That is the record for the heaviest elephant garlic. And you know how irritating it is to peel garlic already? That one would be a real pain. Trying to get the skin off, give it a good smash with the knife. And the same day, his Swedish heirloom snow pea, weighing 0.98 ounces, was declared the world's heaviest. The heaviest pea. These aren't his first records. Last year, he won for heaviest loofah at 6 pounds, 3.5 ounces, and the longest pea pod at 7 inches. I still can't get my mind off this giant garlic. 3 pounds and 13.7 ounces? I can smell it from here.
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0: Looking back on this past weekend's 4th of July celebrations, we're going to be talking about why fireworks and airplanes don't mix. That's coming up in the next hour. For now, we'll leave you with music from Billie Eilish, Shania Twain, and more to get closer to the top of the hour.

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0: Santana, Chad Kroeger, Why Don't You and I on MyFM. Sheryl Crow before that. And coming up, music from Survivor, Eye of the Tiger. Adam Weeks here, and I think Eye of the Tiger is one of those songs you'd hear played on radios around on the 4th of July weekend. One of those pump-up tunes. And down in the States, they like to get pumped up on the 4th of July. Unfortunately, sometimes fireworks can be problematic. We all know this. But this past weekend, a Delta Airlines flight was struck by a firework. It was approaching the Chicago Midway International Airport on the 4th of July. There's an FAA investigation now. The crew described a big bang. The pilot radioed the tower, saying, "Tower, we just had a firework hit our plane. We're continuing." They didn't declare an emergency. They landed safely. And the post-flight inspection found no damage. Passengers were never in any immediate danger. But the federal regulators are now reviewing the incident. And you've got to hope that there's nobody down there intentionally aiming fireworks at airplanes. But even unintentionally, I'm thinking if you live near the airport, maybe do the fireworks show at a friend's house across town. That's just me. The day rolls on, though, and we'll get into Survivor's Eye of the Tiger right after a break and a look at what's going on with lots of events happening around the area now that we're into July on MyFM.
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1: South Dakota police are asking for your help in identifying the driver of a pickup truck involved in a hit-and-run collision last month. A Strathroy man is facing child pornography-related charges following an investigation by the Strathroy Caradoc police. The Strathroy Lions Club has announced that its summer dance event, which was scheduled to take place a week from this Saturday, has been canceled. And a new cultural festival is coming to Grand Bend this weekend, bringing Jamaican food, music, entertainment, and family fun to the community. And from our community calendar, coming up at tomorrow at a Kahuna Cones, another edition of the Strathroy Caradoc Cruisers, a summer cruise night starting at 4 p.m. Make sure you follow 105.7 MyFM on X. We follow the latest breaking and local news at News 1057.
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2: Strathroy CareDoc, the 3D forecast from the MyFM Weather Center. Sunshine and cloud for the most part today. A high of a 29 degrees. It'll feel like 37 with the Humidex. Partly cloudy this evening. Chances of some showers and clearing overnight. A low of 16. For tomorrow, sunshine. A high of a 30 degrees. For Thursday, sunshine and cloud. Chance of rain. A high of a 29. I'm Chris Soares, 105.7 MyFM. Strathroy CareDoc's breaking and local news.
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We're getting ready for three jam-packed days celebrating Elderton turning 150 years old. 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A look back on the incredible history of Elderton and the showstopper, a live country concert coming to Elderton featuring Max Smith, Genevieve Fisher, and Jade Eagleson. 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
5: Laura Earle will be in to keep your Tuesday going right after 12 o'clock. And, of course, at noon, we'll duck into the MyFM newsroom and see what is going on. Adam Weeks finished for the day. I'll be back in tomorrow, halfway through to the weekend on a Wednesday morning at 10 a.m. on MyFM.

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1: I'm Chris Soares. A warm day for us today. Here's what's happening in Strathroy-Caradoc area. A Strathroy man is facing child pornography-related charges following an investigation by Strathroy-Caradoc police. They say the investigation began back on March 21st after officers received information about the possible possession of child sexual abuse material. As the investigation continued, detectives obtained and executed a search warrant at a home in Strathroy. As a result, a 36-year-old Strathroy man was arrested and charged and is awaiting a bail hearing. Strathroy-Caradoc police are also looking for your help in identifying the driver of a pickup truck involved in a hit and run back on June the 18th around 1:15 in the afternoon at the intersection of Victoria and Metcalf Streets. A black Ford F-150 pickup truck was involved in a collision. The driver did not remain, and the truck was last seen traveling south on Buchanan Street. The Strathroy Lions Club has announced that its summer dance event, which was scheduled for a week from this Saturday, has now been canceled. The club did not provide a reason for the cancellation. Anyone who purchased tickets is encouraged to contact the Strathroy Lions Club. And Jamaican culture will take center stage in Grand Bend this Saturday as the first ever Jam Fest comes to Klondike Sports Park. Organizer Talissa Watson says the goal is to create an authentic Caribbean atmosphere while giving residents and visitors a chance to experience Jamaican culture close to home.
2: We're really setting it up where it feels not only authentic Jamaican, but also like an escape away into the Caribbean. So you'll see that within the way that we set up our decorations and such throughout the entire venue space. So we're really excited. Of course, Jamaican food, you know, we'll have that as well too.
1: Tickets are available through the Jamfest website. After 9 this morning, get the full local news rundown sent straight to your email. 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In sports, on a diamond, the Giants hammer the Blue Jays at 10-1. The Yankees over the Rays 5-1. The Tigers were off. In the WNBA Monday night, the Valkyries, Sun, and Storm were all winners. And basketball news, the Toronto Raptors will hold a news conference this morning with a quote-unquote special guest. The Raptors and LA Clippers have reportedly agreed to a blockbuster deal to bring a two-time NBA Finals MVP Kawhi Leonard back to Toronto, a transaction that should be finalized sometime this week. I'm Chris Soares with the news that keeps you connected to where you live. Strathroy-Caradoc's three-day weather is next.
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1: Here is Strathroy-Caradoc, the 3D forecast from the MyFM Weather Center. Sunshine and cloud for the most part today, a high of a 29 degrees. It'll feel like 37 with the Humidex. Partly cloudy this evening, chances of some showers and clearing overnight, a low of 16. For tomorrow, sunshine, a high of a 30 degrees. For Thursday, sunshine and cloud, chance of rain, a high of a 29. I'm Chris Soares, 105.7 MyFM. 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

0: have time in this 3-hour show to cover the reactions to the U.S. losing to Belgium in the World Cup. So let's talk World Cup IKEA. It's Laura. This is MyFM, your at work and at home station. Am I the only person who did not know that IKEA Canada has been using dinnerware, towels, furniture, and other products to recreate flags of the World Cup teams? They have used IKEA goods and arranged them to create vignettes of 18 different flags. For example, the Brazilian flag recreation used a yellow outdoor table sitting on a green high pile rug with a candle laid across a blue bowl on top of the table. The company has said they not only wanted to celebrate the World Cup, but wanted to, in part, celebrate the diversity of our own country here in Canada. It's really cool. You should try and take a look. Coming up next, speaking of really cool, Dolly Parton is going to Broadway.
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4: Here is Strathroy Caradoc, the 3D forecast from the MyFM Weather Center. Sunshine and cloud for the most part today, a high of a 29 degrees. It'll feel like 37 with the Humidex. Partly cloudy this evening, chance of some showers and clearing overnight, a low of 16. For tomorrow, sunshine, a high of a 30 degrees. For Thursday, sunshine and cloud, chance of rain, a high of a 29. I'm Chris Soares, 105.7 MyFM. 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
4: Hey, it's Laura. 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That's happening in Tasmania right now. I will have the details and later in the show. 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

0: Don't we all have that one friend who comes around every few years, and when they visit, it's chaos? Well, in southern Tasmania, that friend's name is Neil the Seal. It's Laura. This is MyFM at Work. Yes, Neil is a 2,200-pound elephant seal, and this is his annual visit, where he rah-rah wrecks the place. The five-year-old animal has knocked over poles, street signs, broken fences, and damaged cars as he scratches himself during his annual molting. Residents and visitors have been told to give Neil a wide berth, while city employees basically chase him around the town trying to herd him back toward the ocean. You definitely don't want to let him crash on your couch. Coming up next, we all know that saying, better than sliced bread. Well, today is the day to celebrate it.
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1: Strathroy Care Dog Police are asking for the public's assistance in identifying the driver of a pickup truck involved in a hit-and-run collision last month. A Strathroy man is facing child pornography-related charges following an investigation by Strathroy Care Dog Police. And West Region OPP members laid over 4,000 charges across 13 detachments during the Canada Day traffic safety campaign. And for our community calendar coming up tomorrow, it's another Cruiser Summer Car Show at 4 p.m. at Kahuna Cones. I'm Kimberly Millimans. 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
4: Strathroy Care Dog, the 3D forecast from the MyFM Weather Center. Sunshine and cloud for the most part today. A high of a 29 degrees. It'll feel like 37 with the Humidex. Partly cloudy this evening. Chances of some showers and clearing overnight. A low of 16. For tomorrow, sunshine. A high of a 30 degrees. For Thursday, sunshine and cloud. Chance of rain. A high of a 29. I'm Chris Soares, 105.7 MyFM. Strathroy Care Dog's breaking and local news.

know the old saying, it's better than sliced bread? Well, today is the day to celebrate that sliced bread. It's Laura. This is MyFM at Work. A little this day in history for you. It was on today, July 7th, 1928, that the first loaves of commercially pre-sliced bread were

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1: Strathroy Care Dog Police are asking for the public's assistance in identifying the driver of a pickup truck involved in a hit-and-run collision last month. A Strathroy man is facing child pornography-related charges following an investigation by Strathroy Care Dog Police. And West Region OPP members laid over 4,000 charges across 13 detachments during the Canada Day traffic safety campaign. And for our community calendar coming up tomorrow, it's another Cruiser Summer Car Show at 4 p.m. at Kahuna Cones. I'm Kimberly Millimans. 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
5: Strathroy Care Doc, the 3D forecast from the MyFM Weather Center. Sunshine and cloud for the most part today. A high of a 29 degrees. It'll feel like 37 with the Humidex. Partly cloudy this evening. Chances from showers and clearing overnight. A low of 16. For tomorrow, sunshine. A high of a 30 degrees. For Thursday, sunshine and cloud. Chance of rain. A high of a 29. I'm Chris Soares, 105.7 MyFM. 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
0: That's it for me today. I'm Laura Earle signing off on this Tuesday afternoon. Have a great rest of your day, everybody. Stay right here. We've got so much more amazing MyFM music coming up next, and I'll be back with you tomorrow at noon.

0: FM. Good afternoon. This is Steve Gregory. So, all the host nations now been eliminated from the World Cup. States losing to Belgium yesterday 4-1. Cristiano Ronaldo says goodbye to his World Cup career. Spain beat Portugal. So here's what's next. We got two more matches today in the round of 16. The quarterfinals begin Thursday, then the semis next Tuesday and Wednesday. The third place playoff will be Saturday, July 18th, and the final on the 19th. So there is lots of soccer yet to go before the next World Cup in Morocco, Portugal, and Spain in 2030.
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1: Strathroy Caradog Police are asking for the public's assistance in identifying the driver of a pickup truck involved in a hit-and-run collision last month. A Strathroy man is facing child pornography-related charges following an investigation by Strathroy Caradog Police. And West Region OPP members laid over 4,000 charges across 13 detachments during the Canada Day traffic safety campaign. 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I'm Kimberly Millimans. 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
5: Here is the Strathroy Caradoc, the 3D forecast from the MyFM Weather Center. Sunshine and cloud for the most part today, a high of a 29 degrees. It'll feel like 37 with the Humidex. Partly cloudy this evening, chances from showers and clearing overnight, a low of 16. For tomorrow, sunshine, a high of a 30 degrees. For Thursday, sunshine and cloud, chance of rain, a high of a 29. I'm Chris Soares, 105.7 MyFM. 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
1: Tonight, cloudy skies, a small chance of rain. A low of 16 degrees expected. Right now, it's 26 degrees. Good afternoon, I'm Kimberly Millimans. A Strathroy man is facing child pornography-related charges following an investigation by Strathroy-Caradoc Police. Police say the investigation began on March 21st after officers received information about the possible possession of child sexual abuse material. Over the course of the investigation, detectives obtained and executed a search warrant at a home in Strathroy. As a result, a 36-year-old Strathroy man was arrested and charged with possession of child sexual abuse and exploitation material. He was held in custody pending a bail hearing. Strathroy-Caradoc Police are asking for the public's assistance in identifying the driver of a pickup truck involved in a hit-and-run collision last month. Police say the crash happened on June 18th around 1:15 p.m. at the intersection of Victoria Street and Metcalf Street West in Strathroy. Investigators say a black Ford F-150 pickup truck was involved in the collision, but the driver left the scene without remaining as required. The truck was last seen traveling southbound on Buchanan Street. Anyone who recognizes the truck, has seen it with recent damage, or has information that could help identify the driver is asked to contact police. In West Region, members of OPP laid 4,372 charges across 13 detachments during the Canada Day traffic campaign, with most charges laid for speeding. The campaign, which ran from June 26th to July 5th, highlighted the importance of life-saving equipment like seatbelts, helmets, and personal flotation devices. Police also focused education and enforcement efforts on discouraging unsafe driving behaviors, such as speeding, distracted driving, and impaired driving. West Region officers conducted 5,097 traffic stops during the campaign. In MyFM Sports and FIFA World Cup action, yesterday's round of 16 saw Portugal and USA both eliminated from the tournament. In FIBA World Cup qualifying action for basketball, Canada defeated Jamaica 116-178. And in MLB action, the Jays are back on the diamond tonight, hoping to rebound after yesterday's 10-1 loss to San Francisco. I'm Kimberly Millimans. Stay connected to your community. 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
1: Here's Strathroy-Caradoc's 3-day forecast from the MyFM Weather Center. Tonight, cloudy skies, a small chance of rain, a low of 16 degrees expected. Tomorrow, sunshine, a high of 31 throughout the day, and a low of 19 degrees overnight. And for Thursday, rain in the forecast, a high of 29 degrees. I'm Kimberly Millimans.

0: FM. This is Steve Gregory on your Tuesday. Well, they've released the most livable cities for 2026. Australia gets 3 in the top 10. Switzerland gets 2. And the only city in North America to crack the top 10 is in Canada. This is based on education, stability, healthcare, infrastructure, and culture. Top 10 in order. Tokyo at number 10. Vancouver comes in at number 9. Then it's Adelaide, Osaka, Geneva, Zurich, Sydney, Melbourne, Vienna, and the most livable city for 2026, according to this list, is Copenhagen.
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9: 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The Strathroy-Curdock Police Service and Crime Stoppers are looking for the public's assistance in solving the following stolen trailer investigation. Sometime during the overnight hours on Monday, June 15th and June 16th, a suspect attended an address on Longwoods Road near Melbourne Road in Melbourne. During that time, two trailers were stolen. The first one is described as a 2020 Gray Hall 818 enclosed utility trailer with three holes that have been filled with sealer, and the second one is described as a 2022 silver 14-foot dump trailer. Police are appealing to the public to check doorbell and or video surveillance in the area. If you have any information regarding this incident, please contact SCPS at 519-245-1250 or report anonymously at Crime Stoppers at 1-800-222-TIPS.
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0: FM in the afternoon. This is Steve Gregory. Well, scientists now predicting a super El Nino that would be among the strongest events ever on record. A benchmark for peak intensity. Some computer models predicting this El Nino could be stronger than any other event back to at least 1950. They're calling it close to unprecedented. Now, the predictions are flooding in some regions, drought in others, and plenty of heat waves. Have a happy day.
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7: Here's Strathroy Caradoc's three-day forecast from the MyFM Weather Center. Tonight, cloudy skies, a small chance of rain, a low of 16 degrees expected. Tomorrow, sunshine, a high of 31 throughout the day, and a low of 19 degrees overnight. And for Thursday, rain in the forecast, a high of 29 degrees. I'm Kimberly Milliman.

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This is Steve Gregory. 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Some tasty blender drinks, Hawaiian food, live music. 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

0: It's 5 o'clock. 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
1: Tonight, cloudy skies, a small chance of rain, a low of 16 degrees expected. Right now, it's 26 degrees. Good afternoon, I'm Kimberly Millimans. A Strathroy man is facing child pornography-related charges following an investigation by Strathroy-Caradoc Police. Police say the investigation began on March 21st after officers received information about the possible possession of child sexual abuse material. Over the course of the investigation, detectives obtained and executed a search warrant at a home in Strathroy. As a result, a 36-year-old Strathroy man was arrested and charged with possession of child sexual abuse and exploitation material. He was held in custody pending a bail hearing. Strathroy-Caradoc Police are asking for the public's assistance in identifying the driver of a pickup truck involved in a hit-and-run collision last month. Police say the crash happened on June 18th around 1:15 p.m. at the intersection of Victoria Street and Metcalf Street West in Strathroy. Investigators say a black Ford F-150 pickup truck was involved in the collision, but the driver left the scene without remaining as required. The truck was last seen traveling southbound on Buchanan Street. Anyone who recognizes the truck, has seen it with recent damage, or has information that could help identify the driver is asked to contact police. And the Strathroy Lions Club has announced that its summer dance, which was scheduled to take place on Saturday, July 18th, has been cancelled. The Lions Club has not provided a reason for the cancellation at this time. Anyone who purchased tickets is encouraged to contact Strathroy Lions Club for more information. In MyFM Sports, in FIFA World Cup action, yesterday's round of 16 saw Portugal and USA both eliminated from the tournament. In FIBA World Cup qualifying action for basketball, Canada defeated Jamaica 116-178. And in MLB action, the Jays are back on the diamond tonight, hoping to rebound after yesterday's 10-1 loss to San Francisco. I'm Kimberly Millimans. Stay connected to your community. Visit strathroytoday.ca 1, 2, or 3 times a day for the latest breaking and local news. Your Strathroy-Caradoc 3-day weather is coming up next.
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8: Canada's main stock index edged higher today, supported by stronger energy shares as oil prices rose, while U.S. markets finished mixed, with technology stocks under pressure amid renewed concerns about the sustainability of the AI rally. The S&P/TSX Composite Index was up 60 points to 35,273. In New York, the Dow Jones Industrial Average was down 131 points to 52,925. The S&P 500 Index was down 34 points to 7,504, while the Nasdaq Composite fell 302 points to 25,819. The Canadian dollar traded for 70.41 cents U.S. compared with 70.39 cents on Monday. The crude oil contract was up $3.64 U.S. to $72.19 per barrel, while the price of gold was down $51.40 U.S. to close at $4,116.10 an ounce. 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
1: Here's Strathroy Caradoc's three-day forecast from the MyFM Weather Center. Tonight, cloudy skies, small chance of rain, a low of 16 degrees expected. Tomorrow, sunshine, a high of 31 throughout the day, and a low of 19 degrees overnight. And for Thursday, rain in the forecast, a high of 29 degrees. I'm Kimberly Milliman.

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0: FM. This is Steve Gregory on your Tuesday. Now, you just went through a breakup. Now, what do you do with your engagement ring? Some people continue to wear them to ward off unwanted advances. Others will stick them in a drawer. Some people throw them out. But the latest trend now is to rework the ring into what's being called a divorce ring. Now, you take your engagement ring and rework it into something you can actually wear. And where do you wear this divorce ring? On your middle finger.
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0: 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This is Steve Gregory. 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
5: 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Tonight, cloudy skies, small chance of rain, a low of 16 degrees expected. Tomorrow, sunshine, a high of 31 throughout the day, and a low of 19 degrees overnight. And for Thursday, rain in the forecast, a high of 29 degrees. I'm Kimberly Milliman.

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7: 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That's it for me. 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

0: 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Here's what's happening in Strathroy-Caradoc.
1: Tonight, cloudy skies, a small chance of rain. A low of 16 degrees expected. Right now, it's 26 degrees. Good afternoon, I'm Kimberly Millimans. A Strathroy man is facing child pornography-related charges following an investigation by Strathroy-Caradoc Police. Police say the investigation began on March 21st after officers received information about the possible possession of child sexual abuse material. Over the course of the investigation, detectives obtained and executed a search warrant at a home in Strathroy. As a result, a 36-year-old Strathroy man was arrested and charged with possession of child sexual abuse and exploitation material. He was held in custody pending a bail hearing. Strathroy-Caradoc Police are asking for the public's assistance in identifying the driver of a pickup truck involved in a hit-and-run collision last month. Police say the crash happened on June 18th around 1:15 p.m. at the intersection of Victoria Street and Metcalf Street West in Strathroy. Investigators say a black Ford F-150 pickup truck was involved in the collision, but the driver left the scene without remaining as required. The truck was last seen traveling southbound on Buchanan Street. Anyone who recognizes the truck, has seen it with recent damage, or has information that could help identify the driver, is asked to contact police. In West Region, members of OPP laid 4,372 charges across 13 detachments during the Canada Day traffic campaign, with most charges laid for speeding. The campaign, which ran from June 26th to July 5th, highlighted the importance of life-saving equipment like seatbelts, helmets, and personal flotation devices. Police also focused education and enforcement efforts on discouraging unsafe driving behaviors, such as speeding, distracted driving, and impaired driving. West Region officers conducted 5,097 traffic stops during the campaign. In MyFM Sports and FIFA World Cup action, yesterday's round of 16 saw Portugal and USA both eliminated from the tournament. In FIBA World Cup qualifying action for basketball, Canada defeated Jamaica 116-178. And in MLB action, the Jays are back on the diamond tonight, hoping to rebound after yesterday's 10-1 loss to San Francisco. I'm Kimberly Millimans. Stay connected to your community. Visit strathroytoday.ca 1, 2, or 3 times a day for the latest breaking and local news. Your Strathroy-Caradoc 3-day weather is coming up next.
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1: Here's Strathroy-Caradoc's 3-day forecast from the MyFM Weather Center. Tonight, cloudy skies, a small chance of rain, a low of 16 degrees expected. Tomorrow, sunshine, a high of 31 throughout the day, and a low of 19 degrees overnight. And for Thursday, rain in the forecast, a high of 29 degrees. I'm Kimberly Millimans.

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1: They say the holy water's watered down, and this town's lost its faith. 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

0: 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Well, I had a real bad sunburn last week while I was on vacation, and it was so bad that I think it might have been my worst sunburn yet. There's still some spots that quite sore, hurt, it stings, but I'm at that itchy phase right now, and I might itch my skin off. So I really, really need your suggestions for sunburn remedies, especially the itchy phase. 855-WIN-MY-FM. Let me know. That's 855-946-6936.
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0: MyFM, it is Emily. Well, lots of people suggesting vinegar on our text line. And I feel like people are just trying to get me to smell like a French fry. I don't think white vinegar is going to help with my sunburn. But does it actually? I'm curious. There's some other myths, though, around sunburn. Some other things that have been suggested to me that apparently is not true. We'll talk about that coming up.
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6: Here's Strathroy Caradoc's three-day forecast from the MyFM Weather Center. Tonight, cloudy skies, a small chance of rain, a low of 16 degrees expected. Tomorrow, sunshine, a high of 31 throughout the day, and a low of 19 degrees overnight. And for Thursday, rain in the forecast, a high of 29 degrees. I'm Kimberly Milliman, Strathroy.

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0: 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Hey, it is Emily. So more than half of people have had this since they were kids, and lots of people texting in suggesting a stuffed animal. Maybe it's a blanket, a piece of clothing, but those aren't correct. It's not anything like that. What do you think it is? More than half of people have had this since they were kids. I'll reveal the answer coming up.
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5: Here's Strathroy Caradoc 3-day forecast from the MyFM Weather Center. Tonight, cloudy skies, a small chance of rain, a low of 16 degrees expected. Tomorrow, sunshine, a high of 31 throughout the day, and a low of 19 degrees overnight. And for Thursday, rain in the forecast, a high of 29 degrees. I'm Kimberly Milliman.

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